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1: Stai ascoltando Radio Gibson su www.radiogibson.net. Make a difference.

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Now you trying to cut me off like a light switch. 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Saying that you need some time to breathe. 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
2: 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No matter what. You got to strut.
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1: 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Yeah.
0: www.radiogibson.net, la radio web